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2: We're not supposed to please you. And you know it. We just don't care. We just don't care. We just don't care. We just don't care. Because we are.